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5: Cloudy skies this Sunday evening, periods of rain, temperatures down around 62 in the overnights. Chance of a shower early Monday, then clouds, a high near 67. And Tuesday, chance of a shower, mostly cloudy and breezy, and a high of 65.
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claret, a little drop of claret, anything that works. 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

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Something nice to study, phoning up a buddy, being in my nuddy.

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1: Cloudy skies this Sunday evening. Periods of rain. Temperatures down around 62 in the overnights. Chance of a shower early Monday, then clouds. A high near 67. And Tuesday, chance of a shower mostly cloudy and breezy and a high of 65.
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3: Cloudy skies this Sunday evening, periods of rain, temperatures down around 62 in the overnights. Chance of a shower early Monday, then clouds, a high near 67. And Tuesday, chance of a shower, mostly cloudy and breezy, and a high of 65.
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2: Cloudy skies this Sunday evening, periods of rain, temperatures down around 62 in the overnights. Chance of a shower early Monday, then clouds. A high near 67, and Tuesday, chance of a shower mostly cloudy and breezy, and a high of 65.
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1: Cloudy skies and periods of rain during the overnight. Temperatures down around 62. Later on today, chance of a shower early then, mostly cloudy for most of the day. High near 67. And for Tuesday, chance of a shower, cloudy, and a high of 65.
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5: Cloudy skies and periods of rain during the overnight. Temperatures down around 62. Later on today, chance of a shower early, then mostly cloudy for most of the day. High near 67. Every Tuesday, chance of a shower, cloudy, and a high of 65.
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I've been warped by the rain, driven by the snow. I'm drunk and dirty, don't you know? And I'm still willing. And I was out on the road late at night. I seen my pretty Alice in every headlight. Alice, Dallas, Alice.

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0: Cloudy skies and periods of rain during the overnight. Temperatures down around 62. Later on today, chance of a shower early then. Mostly cloudy for most of the day. High near 67. And for Tuesday, chance of a shower, cloudy, and a high of 65.
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Jesus Christ came down here as a living man. 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
1: Steve Lacy. 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
2: Cloudy skies and periods of rain during the overnight. Temperatures down around 62. Later on today, chance of a shower early then, mostly cloudy for most of the day. High near 67. Every Tuesday, chance of a shower, cloudy, and a high of 65.
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1: A cooler and somewhat wetter weekend coming our way. Dry and 67 for Saturday, but an 81% chance of rain and a high of 70 on Sunday.
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0: 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Another long set of EHM music. 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
1: A nursing assistant at Surge Rehabilitation in Middle Island has been arrested for forcibly touching a patient there. Kevin Lopez Diaz was arraigned Sunday for an alleged incident involving a disabled patient earlier this month. Suffolk Community College is moving forward with its purchase of a 30,000-square-foot building in downtown Riverhead. The location is the site of the Culinary Arts and Hospitality Center for students at the college.

0: The $7.5 million deal must be approved by the county legislature. And the Stony Brook University football team notched an upset victory over a nationally ranked program this weekend. The Seawolves defeated number 8 Rhode Island on Saturday by a score of 56-24. Running backs C.J. Hester and Jeremiah Coney combined for 7 rushing touchdowns in front of a home crowd of more than 5,600. And that's what's happening across Long Island on this Monday morning. I'm Dave Mullow.
1: Well, good morning. Let's take a look outside now at your EHM weather forecast. As we start this day, chance of a shower in the area, otherwise mostly cloudy today. High about 67. Then tonight, chance of a shower after midnight. We'll see mostly cloudy skies, low about 57. Tomorrow, chance of a shower during the day, mostly cloudy. High of 65. And same for Wednesday, clouds, temperatures in the mid-60s. EHM Sports, we've got preseason hockey, Rangers and Devils in Jersey at 7. And we've got Monday Night Football, Giants and Rams out in L.A. at 8:15. The baseball teams are taking the day off. Starting up this edition of the EHM Breakfast Show with Harry, let's get it going with fastball on the way.

Starting out the program with a fastball and the way. Good morning, it's Harry. Thanks for being here as we get together for a brand new week. Slowly waking up together. New music from Leon Bridges coming up, and we will set the scene for the next few hours that we'll spend together. Go over some of the free stuff options this week. Got a whole bunch of different interviews to play for you and talk about. Tons going on here as we start up the new week of the EHM Breakfast Show with Harry. Right now it's Talking Heads.

0: 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Light the Way from Happiness Anytime. That's the album coming out in full on Friday. I mentioned that because we've got 8 of the 12 songs so far. Kind of an interesting way to release it, doing 4 at a time, and then we get everything, like I said, coming up in just a couple of days. Good morning. It's Harry. Thanks for being here. As we start a brand new week, it's going to be a busy one with the start of the Sag Harbor American Music Festival on Thursday. We'll get into all of that, all our interviews with the performers coming up. We'll give you the details. Also, tickets for the Smithereens this weekend out at the Suffolk in Riverhead. We're going to have Jim Babjack on the show later on this week. So we got a lot to do as we get started. Always fun to start a brand new week. It's kind of a fresh start as we get moving here. Feel free to check in, 631-726-3EHM. Always love to hear from you. Let me know how your weekend was and what you're up to. Got a request for some Patti Smith as we started the morning. Ron heading to work. Thanks for the text. 631-726-3EHM. We'll go over some of the texts and get back to the music coming up next. It's the EHM Breakfast Show with Harry. We're just waking up on a Monday.
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11: Welcome back to the EHM Breakfast Show with Harry. A chance of a shower early this morning, otherwise mostly cloudy skies on this Monday. A little breezy out there, too. Temperatures in the upper 60s. Getting back to the music with one for Ron, checking in on the text line, looking for Patti Smith.

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0: It's the HM Breakfast Show with Harry with cranberries and dreams. Good morning. My name is Harry. Good to be here as we get started for this new week. And we have a lot going on. We've been putting up episodes of all our interviews with the performers of this year's Sag Harbor American Music Festival. I think we're putting up three a day now because there's so many. We're just going to have a chance to sit down with so many talented people, and we want to get them out to you and introduce you to them before they perform, starting on Thursday. If you go to sagharbormusic.org, we did a whole bunch. There's only a few we couldn't get a hold of. So you're going to enjoy this, I think. Check it out for yourself. 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And also it's up to at WEHM.com. There's a lot there for you to listen to. Check out some of the performers you'll see this weekend, starting, like I said, on Thursday through Sunday. And we'll be out there as well. Looking forward to seeing you this upcoming weekend. We're going to take a break, come back next with the Rolling Stones and the Chili Peppers lined up for you, too. 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
1: 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Chief among these is Buzz's unique market research. Sure, he reads the memos from the guys in Detroit and their New York advertising agencies. That's all fine. But Buzz says there's one thing he knows that they don't. Eastern Long Island. For decades, Buzz has been known to frequent the docks in Montauk, the back streets in each village, and most recently, farm stands on both the North and South Forks. Yeah, farm stands. Buzz says he sees and learns so much there. Watching customers, listening to the workers, checking out the cars. Happily, Buzz sees the familiar Buzz Chu license plate holders on a good number of cars and trucks, both in front and back of the farm stand. So Buzz would like to thank his farm stand friends, Mike, Caitlin, Jose, Alex, Edward, Lisa, and all the others. 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
3: Welcome back to the EHM Breakfast Show with Harry. A few showers in the area still this morning. Otherwise, we'll see clouds today and temperatures in the mid to upper 60s out there. Back to the music with the Stones.

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1: A nursing assistant at Surge Rehabilitation in Middle Island has been arrested for forcibly touching a patient there. Kevin Lopez Diaz was arraigned Sunday for an alleged incident involving a disabled patient earlier this month. Suffolk Community College is moving forward with its purchase of a 30,000-square-foot building in downtown Riverhead. The location is the site of the Culinary Arts and Hospitality Center for students at the college. The $7.5 million deal must be approved by the county legislature. And

0: The Stony Brook University football team notched an upset victory over a nationally ranked program this weekend. The Seawolves defeated number 8 Rhode Island on Saturday by a score 56-24. Running backs CJ Hester and Jeremiah Coney combined for 7 rushing touchdowns in front of a home crowd of more than 5,600. And that's what's happening across Long Island on this Monday morning. I'm Dave Mullo.
1: AP Sports, I'm Jennifer King. In playoff baseball, the Atlanta Braves clinched the National League East title with a 4-2 win over the Astros. Tampa Bay creeps closer in the AL East with a 5-1 victory over Boston. Cleveland beat the Athletics 1-0 to stay on top. The Blue Jays beat the Rangers 7-2. The Mariners went 2-1 against the Rockies to hold off elimination, helped by 7 shutout innings by rookie Cade Anderson. The White Sox eliminated Detroit's playoff hopes 8-1 after a rain delay. The second Sunday in the NFL season sees a pair of star quarterbacks leave games with injuries. The Cowboys beat the Commanders 37-20 on Sunday. Dak Prescott broke Tony Romo's career franchise record for touchdown passes, while the Commanders' QB Jaden Daniels left the game with an injury to his left elbow, the same one he dislocated last season. The Vikings shut down Chicago 7-3. Soldier Field fell silent when the Bears' Caleb Williams departed with a right hamstring injury midway through the fourth quarter. I'm Jennifer King, AP Sports.
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3: This is the Bloomberg Money Minute. The settlement talks between Paramount, Skydance, and California over the planned acquisition of Warner Brothers Discovery are said to include a financial penalty if the company fails to make good on a promise to distribute 30 films a year in theaters. Sources tell us Paramount would have to pay $30 million for each film that falls short of that goal. Talks between the parties have accelerated in recent days, but no terms have been finalized. Turning to the markets, the Federal Reserve's first interest rate hike last week since 2023 is reassuring investors that the central bank is motivated to tame inflation. Stock futures are looking at a higher open this Monday. And used car shoppers are getting a lot less for their money these days. A pre-owned car priced between $10,000 and $15,000 today is almost 9 years old on average and has 98,000 miles on it, according to auto research site Edmunds. In 2019, the same budget bought a car under 5 years old with about 58,000 miles. Courtney Donahoe, Bloomberg Radio.
4: Welcome back. Let's take a look outside at your EHM weather forecast. Slight chance of a shower still this morning in certain spots. Otherwise, we'll see mostly cloudy skies throughout the day. High near 67. Chance of a shower after midnight tonight. Mostly cloudy, 57 degrees in the overnight. And then tomorrow, chance of a shower, clouds, and a high of 65. Same for Wednesday, cloudy, temperatures in the mid-60s. EHM sports action, baseball tonight. Yankees and Mets are off. We've got, Monday Night Football as the Giants take on the Rams out in L.A. just after 8. Starting up a long set of EHM music now with something new from Phoebe Bridgers and her album Lost Weekend, yours Lost Boys. It's the EHM Breakfast Show. Good morning.

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The EHM Breakfast Show with Harry Monrovia and Field Song from Bloodline in the EHM New Music Bin. He was headlining his own show at Brooklyn Steel last Tuesday night. Got a chance to sit down with Monrovia before the show started. And I'm going to air that in the coming weeks. We got a lot of interviews going on with our WEHM All Access podcast. So we'll get that going probably in the next couple of weeks. I want to share that conversation with you. But a really talented guy. And what a story, I must say. And looking forward to sharing that conversation with you. Harry, with you, it is a Monday. We're getting back at it. I love a little chill in the air this morning, even though we're in the low 60s out there as we get going. Clouds today and some showers left over this morning. As we get through it, let's talk about what's going on our podcast series, WEHM All Access. The Sag Harbor American Music Festival kicks off Thursday. And we're chatting with a whole bunch of the performers this year. They're all going up on our podcast, WEHM All Access, wherever you get your podcasts. And also, you can go to WEHM.com. In case you missed it, over the weekend,

0: We put up Auto Wins. They're great. Three kids from the North Fork down in Nashville and back. Always doing shows. We can't wait to see them at the Sag Harbor American Music Festival. Gene Casey, of course, is a staple with the Sag Harbor American Music Festival. And good to catch up with Gene. Colin Cutler, really interesting story. And we got that up there. Nora Conlon, of course, great East End artist. Also Riley Rose, another very talented young performer here on the East End. So cool to talk to different generations. Indy Eaton, we chatted with. Dust Bowl Choir going up today. And a whole bunch. So we're going to keep that going throughout this week. Check it out. It goes up WEHM.com. And also, we're putting that up on our, wherever you get your podcast to make it easy for you. 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All right, coming back next with Breakfast with the Beatles as we start a brand new week together. 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
2: 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On his third day, a man appeared in the showroom and asked to drive an SUV. When it left the lot, the guy asked if they could drive through town. New salesman told him wherever you'd like to go. A few minutes later, the guy parks, excuses himself, and returns with a bag of dry cleaning, throws it in the back. A few blocks later, the guy pulls over to a supermarket, returns with a bag of groceries. The salesman's amused, but says nothing. Next stop, a florist. Finally, the salesman suggests they return to the dealership. He asked the guy how he liked the SUV. Loved it, the guy says. Asked about a trade-in. The guy says he doesn't actually have one, but he'll be back when the time comes. Grabs his stuff, says a quick thanks, and jumps into a waiting Uber. Buzz Chu, Chevy Cadillac, Southampton. 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
0: 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End up here. Let's get it started on a brand new week of Breakfast with the Beatles. This is a fun one. Let's go with a request. Came in over the weekend of the email, harry@wehm.com for Magical Mystery Tour. That's where we start the week on Breakfast with the Beatles.

Breakfast with the Beatles on the EHM Breakfast Show with Harry. Live version there from Citi Field. All right, when it first opened, Paul McCartney and Live and Let Die and Magical Mystery Tour started us off by request on this Monday. What's going on? It's Harry. Thanks for being here on this September the 21st. Heading towards officially fall, right? Let's get into three things you need to know that happened on this day in music history coming up. But first, let's get back into the music. Let's do a request from the text line, 631-726-3EHM. Patty looking for Goose's latest from Big Modern. Here's

0: Goose, and good to be on the EHM Breakfast Show with Harry. Good morning. Time for some music history. We do this every weekday right around this time. Three things you need to know that happened on this day in music. Let's dive right in together. A couple birthdays today. Leonard Cohen was born on this date, September 21st, 1934. And Liam Gallagher, born 1972. And we're going to celebrate Liam and Oasis throughout the day today as our band and artist du jour. Get those requests in for Lauren on the cafe. Coming your way at noon. Lauren at WEHM.com. So there's two things you need to know that happened on this day. Let's also talk about a third, kind of a big release. It was 1992. Radiohead released Creep. That's right. Radiohead putting out Creep back in the early 90s, a song that they almost didn't put out that becomes kind of their defining song in the 90s. So three things you need to know that happened on this day in music. Let's come back next. We'll get back into it with some John Fogerty with Dawes. That version of Someday Never Comes I want to play for you. Got a request for that over the weekend. Spoon and new music for Medium Builds in the EHM New Music Bin coming up before the top of the hour. 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
0: Welcome back to the EHM Breakfast Show with Harry. Chance of a shower still out there this morning. Otherwise, mostly cloudy skies on this Monday. Temperatures right around 70 as your high. Low 60s right now. And back to the music with John Fogerty and Dawes. And Someday Never Comes.

It's the HM Breakfast Show with Harry. Good morning. Now, coming up at the 8 o'clock hour, we've got some tickets to give away for the Smithereens. That's right, coming to a town, the Suffolk in Riverhead. We'll give you all the details next hour. Right now, it's Lyle Lovett.

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1: It's the HM Breakfast Show with Harry. 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Coming back next, we got some new music from Medium Build I want to play for you. He was incredibly impressive opening up for Mumford & Sons back at the Garden in August. I think he made a lot of new fans that night. He just put out a record. We'll give you all that info coming up after we check in with Dave Mollo in Long Island News.
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3: A nursing assistant at Surge Rehabilitation in Middle Island has been arrested for forcibly touching a patient there. Kevin Lopez Diaz was arraigned Sunday for an alleged incident involving a disabled patient earlier this month. Suffolk Community College is moving forward with its purchase of a 30,000-square-foot building in downtown Riverhead. The location is the site of the Culinary Arts and Hospitality Center for students at the college. The $7.5 million deal must be approved by the county legislature. And the Stony Brook University football team notched an upset victory over a nationally ranked program this weekend. The Seawolves defeated number 8 Rhode Island on Saturday by a score of 56-24. Running backs C.J. Hester and Jeremiah Coney combined for 7 rushing touchdowns in front of a home crowd of more than 5,600. And that's what's happening across Long Island on this Monday morning. I'm Dave Mullo.
4: I'm Marcela Sanchez with an AP News Minute. CNN, MS Now, and Politico say they've notified President Trump's administration that they're filing a lawsuit over being denied access to the White House. Reporters from the 3 major news organizations were blocked from the White House Saturday, a day after Trump said he was barring them because of reporting he found to be fake news. Treasury Secretary Scott Bessent says the U.S. has proposed a new notification mechanism for artificial intelligence incidents that could affect national security. Bessent said the groundwork had been laid for talks between Trump and China's Xi Jinping at the White House later this week. Ed Sheeran opened his concert Saturday with comments about Gaza, saying the situation is catastrophic and unjustifiable, after supporting acts withdrew in solidarity with opener Macklemore, who was dropped after making pro-Palestinian comments on stage. I'm Marcela Sanchez.
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5: This is the Bloomberg Money Minute. Anthropic is partnering with consulting giant Accenture to test the safety of its advanced artificial intelligence models. The company behind Claude is embedding evaluators from the consulting firm directly within its operations. Accenture will conduct assessments to make sure the technology is acting in line with human objectives. Checking on trading, U.S. and Chinese officials hailed positive talks this weekend ahead of this week's summit between President Trump and his counterpart Xi Jinping. Stock futures are seeing gains boosted by signs of progress on geopolitics. And in the next 20 years, baby boomers will be passing down a whole lot of China furniture, decor, and collectibles. All this stuff is overwhelming to many on the receiving end of this avalanche. However, jewelry is a rare exception. Golden gemstones have real market value, small in size, and they can also carry deep sentimental value. That makes inherited jewelry one of the few things family members are eager to keep. Courtney Donahoe, Bloomberg Radio.
1: Welcome back. It's the EHM Breakfast Show with Harry. Let's take a look outside now. It's your EHM weather forecast. Still a few showers in the area this morning. Otherwise, we'll see clouds today. High near 70. Mostly cloudy tonight. Going down to a low of 55. A little breezy out there. Then tomorrow, chance of a shower mainly in the morning. Cloudy skies gradually becoming sunny late in the day. That's good news. High near about 66.

And for Wednesday, mostly cloudy skies and breezy. Temperatures back in the mid-60s. Temperature-wise right now, 63 in Patchogue and 63 in Southampton. EHM Sports action. Baseball teams are off. Monday Night Football tonight as you've got the, we've got the Giants and the Rams in L.A. kicking off at 8:15. There is preseason hockey. Rangers and Devils in Jersey at 7. Starting up a long set of EHM music as we head into your 8 o'clock hour with something new from an artist calling himself Medium Builds. I think he was born in Carolina, South Carolina, moved to Anchorage, where this kind of moniker for Medium Builds took hold. This project just put out a record a few weeks back called King of Having Fun, and you can kind of tell that's his description on the stage. He opened up for Mumford & Sons for those three shows at the Garden in August and just had a blast on stage. He did Here with them. He would come out and perform like two of the three nights. Stella Lefty was the third night, and just put out this record worth seeing live. He's coming, I believe, in October. I want to say Webster Hall. I have to confirm that. This is It's Not Easy, Falling in Love, Medium Built on the EHM Breakfast Show with Harry.

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It's the HM Breakfast Show with Harry. A couple weeks back, I got to sit down with Jim Babjack from the Smithereens. We're going to share that conversation this week as we get ready for the Smithereens coming to the Suffolk in Riverhead. And we got some tickets for the show to give away. We'll do that after Kel's new one. This is called Gone on the EHM Breakfast Show with Harry. I'm so

0: The H&M Breakfast Show with Harry. That's Kells and Gone from the EP Dirty Blues Princess. Now working out of Atlanta, the Pittsburgh native, making some waves on social media. A lot of reels and TikTok posts that have gotten her streams to some pretty big numbers. It's kind of interesting to watch new artists these days, and I think you're going to be hearing more from Kells in the near future. Good morning. How are you? It's Harry. Thanks for being here on a Monday show and looking forward to always thinking about the weekends, right? Friday night, September 25th, in just a couple days, the Smithereens with their special guest vocalist Marshall Crenshaw coming back to the Suffolk in downtown Riverhead. And you can grab tickets at thesuffolk.org. I chatted with Jim Babjack from the band I guess a couple weeks ago. We're going to air that this week a little bit later on. Probably do that on Thursday morning. As we get ready for the show Friday nights. Like I said, purchase tickets, thesuffolk.org. And all this week, we're giving away some passes. Let's do the ninth text on 631-726-3EHM. 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Text in the Smithereens. And the ninth text will grab the tickets for Friday night at the Suffolk in Riverhead. That's what we'll do today. Good luck. Coming back next on the program, we'll take a break. Going to get on REM and some ELO by request, too. It's the H&M Breakfast Show with Harry. Good luck, 726-3EHM. 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
1: 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Chief among these is Buzz's unique market research. Sure, he reads the memos from the guys in Detroit and their New York advertising agencies. That's all fine. But Buzz says there's one thing he knows that they don't. Eastern Long Island. For decades, Buzz has been known to frequent the docks in Montauk, the back streets in each village, and most recently, farm stands on both the North and South Forks. Yeah, farm stands. Buzz says he sees and learns so much there. Watching customers, listening to the workers, checking out the cars. Happily, Buzz sees the familiar Buzz Chu license plate holders on a good number of cars and trucks, both in front and back of the farm stand. So Buzz would like to thank his farm stand friends, Mike, Caitlin, Jose, Alex, Edward, Lisa, and all the others. 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
3: 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I want to say congratulations to our winner of tickets for Friday night. The Smithereens coming to the Suffolk in Riverhead. Got the ninth text of the Smithereens in, and we'll get you on the list. More tickets all this week on the show, and you can purchase tickets at thesuffolk.org. Good luck. Weather-wise, today, clouds. I think there might be a leftover shower in the area still. We'll see temperatures right around 70 and cloudy skies throughout this Monday. Getting back to the music with

It's the EHM Breakfast Show with Harry. Mostly cloudy for a Monday. We'll see temperatures right around 70 as your high. And starting to think about the weekend and some events that are coming up in the community. I want to tell you about one for a good cause coming up after ELO.

0: It's the HM Breakfast Show with Harry. Good morning on a Monday. I was looking over social media last night. I saw a post promoting a race coming up in October, and I wanted to mention it because I'm not sure if you're familiar with the story. Very sad. Well, Gavin Drago, a Matatuck High School senior, passed away September 4th, just days into the school year, and very sad. His parents actually run Main Road Biscuit Company, the family. And they were closed for a bit and saw some great outpouring in the community coming together to help them and support them. One of my favorites on the North Fork. It's just such a cool place. I mean, the Main Road Biscuit Company. I've been a fan since they opened up years back. And just wanted to support the family, but also for a great cause. They're doing Gavin's favorite 5K. It's happening Sunday, October 18th, Orient Beach State Park. I'm going to post this link from runsignup.com. I'm going to put it up facebook.com/WEHM radio in our socials. Raise funds for the Gavin Avery Drago Foundation. The Run for Epilepsy is happening October 18th. 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Gavin's favorite 5K happening Sunday, October 18th at Orient Beach State Park. Wanted to pass that along to you. And I got some time, got a few weeks, but that's up there. I'll post the link now, facebook.com/WEHM radio. We're going to come back next with the EHM cover story on a Monday.
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1: As warm weather winds down and fall is here, pest activity is still going strong. 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
2: 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All right, let's dive in today. Liam Gallagher's birthday on this Monday. Coming up on the EHM Cafe, Liam's projects. You've got, of course, Oasis. Let Lori know what you want to hear. For the cafe at noon, Lauren at WEHM.com. Of course, they love the Beatles and Oasis. Let's do their version of Help. Let's do the original first from the Fab Four, and then we'll get the Oasis version on for you. It's the EHM Cover Story. Happy birthday to Liam Gallagher.

0: 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Happy birthday, Liam Gallagher, on the EHM cover story, Oasis, covering Help. And we heard the original, of course, from the Fab Four. And more from Oasis and Liam. Let Lauren know what you want to hear. Lauren at WEHM.com for the EHM Cafe today at noon. We're going to come back next, a long set of EHM music for your Monday. We'll get it going with some new from Pete Yorn. But first, let's check in with Dave Mollo in Long Island News.
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2: A nursing assistant at Surge Rehabilitation in Middle Island has been arrested for forcibly touching a patient there. Kevin Lopez Diaz was arraigned Sunday for an alleged incident involving a disabled patient earlier this month. Suffolk Community College is moving forward with its purchase of a 30,000-square-foot building in downtown Riverhead. The location is the site of the Culinary Arts and Hospitality Center for students at the college. The $7.5 million deal must be approved by the county legislature. And the Stony Brook University football team notched an upset victory over a nationally ranked program this weekend. The Seawolves defeated number 8 Rhode Island on Saturday by a score of 56-24. Running backs C.J. Hester and Jeremiah Coney combined for 7 rushing touchdowns in front of a home crowd of more than 5,600. And that's what's happening across Long Island on this Monday morning. I'm Dave Mollo.
3: From around the world, these are the latest AP international news headlines. Officials say Russian drones have blasted Ukraine's southern city of Zaporizhia. The attack comes a day after authorities said Kyiv's forces fired over 1,000 drones at Russia. The Zaporizhia bombardment hit apartment blocks, a university and a shopping mall, and at least 5 people were injured. German Chancellor Friedrich Merz faces a struggle to stabilize his position and to keep his agenda on track Monday, after voters inflicted 2 more defeats on his party. The main Kremlin party has retained its majority in Russia's parliament, election officials say, after a carefully orchestrated balloting that excluded most opposition candidates. A previously unknown cat species has been identified at a wildlife sanctuary in Bolivia, where the small spotted feline has been living for years. Biologist Enzo Aliaga-Rossell tells the AP, Bolivia's coming out with good news, right? I mean, we're giving the world a new species with a newly christened name, Leopardus tilcayo. I'm Charles de Ledesma.
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4: This is the Bloomberg Money Minute. A coalition of automakers, suppliers, and dealers is calling on President Trump to keep Chinese cars out of the U.S. In a letter to the president, the group outlined security risks and economic threats to the U.S. by subsidized Chinese automobiles and vehicle technology. President Trump raised alarms recently with comments suggesting he might be willing to allow a Chinese car company to build electric vehicles in the U.S.

0: if it did so with American workers. Speaking of that, President Trump and Chinese President Xi Jinping meet later this week. Head of that key summit, stock futures are seeing gains to kick off the week. And Westinghouse Electric is looking to cash in on the nuclear power boom. The provider of reactor technology to nuclear power plants is said to be planning to go public. The company is targeting an initial public offering next month. Westinghouse traces its roots back to the 1800s, and its nuclear power technology is used by 57% of the world's nuclear reactors. Courtney Donahoe, Bloomberg Radio.
1: Welcome back. Let's take a look outside now. It's your EHM weather forecast. 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Together, let's drive. County Road 39A in Southampton. Clouds today throughout this Monday. Temperatures right around 70 as your high. Then tonight, mostly cloudy skies. A low of 55. Could see a wind gust up to 21 miles per hour. A little breezy. Chance of showers tomorrow morning, then cloudy skies gradually becoming mostly sunny. That's good news. A high near 66. And for Wednesday, clouds. Temperatures in the mid-60s. Temperature-wise right now, let's see. We are about slowly warming up out there. 63 in Patchogue, 64 in Southampton. EHM sports action, preseason hockey, Rangers and Devils in Jersey after 7, and big Monday night game, Giants and Rams out in L.A. at 8:15, kicking off for Monday Night Football. Starting off a long set of EHM music now with something from Pete Yorn's album. Came out back in the summer. Don't forget my conversation with Pete and two great performances, including a live version of this song on WEHM All Access, the podcast series, and also WEHM.com. This is Pete Yorn and All the Beauty. 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

It's the HM Breakfast Show with Harry, just a couple days away from the Sang Harbor American Music Festival. I want to tell you what's going up today, part of our EHM Daily Music Notes and our interview series with the performers at this year's festival. That's coming up right now. It's Johnny Lang and Lie to Me.

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AHM Breakfast Show with Harry with U2's latest, Street of Dreams, rumored to be part of a new record coming soon. We'll see where that happens. We've only got a few months left in the year. We'll see when they make that announcement. I do think it's coming soon, though. Ray Charles and Van Morrison before that, Crazy Love and Johnny Lang and Lie to Me, and The Pretenders back on the Chain Gang, all part of a long set of EHM music. Well, coming up this Thursday, the Sag Harbor American Music Festival is kicking off, and there's some pretty good things happening. You've got Colin Cutler at the St. David AME Zion Church, and he'll be there 6 p.m. this Thursday night. Our conversation with Colin is up on our podcast series, WEHM All Access. Check that out when you get a chance. Also, Riley Rose at SEN. She was delightful to get to know, and check out the social post. She's got a... only described as like a mini Riley Rose. I love that, and she's incredibly talented and going to do great things. Riley's interview is up on our podcast feed. Going to actually chat with Serena Lee Carey, who's at Kipasa. We're doing that later today. We'll get that out to you this week. And Jake Lear's episode will be coming soon. He's with his band The Kings, 9 o'clock at the Kid Squid Garden Lounge on Thursday. So it's the Sag Harbor American Music Festival. 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That is our EHM Daily Music Notes, and new ones include Nora Conlin, Gene Casey, of course, Auto Winds. Into Eden is going up, I believe it's later today, if it's not up already. Dust Bowl Choir as well, and a whole bunch more. So check it out for yourself, WEHM All Access, the Sag Harbor American Music Festival. Can't wait to be out there, too. This weekend, we'll give you all the details a little bit later on this week for that appearance. We're going to take a break. Come back next, a long set of EHM music before we wrap up on this Monday. Got a request for the band. We'll get that on. Some Paul Simon, Jack White, and something new from Role Model, too. It's the EHM Breakfast Show with Harry. 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

or a couple songs in of a long set of EHM music together. It's the EHM Breakfast Show. Thanks for being here this morning. Now let's keep a long set going with Snow Patrol and Shut Your Eyes.

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Makes it nice and easy. You never lose the signal then. Coming up, new music from Role Model, and got a request for this one from Jack White now. This is Love is Selfish. It's the EHM Breakfast Show with Harry.

0: Wrapping up the Monday show with a role model and high hopes 3,000 from that record. Chuck Timely in the Hourglass. I feel like I kind of got lost in the release shuffle during the summer, but worth checking out from Tucker Pillsbury, role model, taking on a different character. Chuck Timely this time. The Birds, It Won't Be Wrong, and Jack White, Love is Selfish by request. That's a listener pick. Paul Simon, The Obvious Child, and Snow Patrol, Shut Your Eyes. Heard the band in their Rag Mama Rag, and Sheryl Crow, If It Makes You Happy. That's alongside of EHM Music. As we get ready to say goodbye on this Monday, want to remind you, more tickets for the Smithereens coming to the Suffolk this upcoming weekend. You can purchase them at thesuffolk.org, and we'll give away another pair on the show tomorrow morning, so stay tuned for that. What else is going on? We've got the EHM All Access Podcast. More interviews going up today. Let's see, we've got Riley Rose just went up, Nora Conlon, Colin Cutler, Gene Casey, Otto Wynn, in case you missed them over the weekend. And we've got a couple today, like I said, Into Eden and Dust Bowl Choir on this 21st of September. We're getting closer. That's right, Thursday night it kicks off at 6. Colin Cutler's a part of that. Get all the details, sagharbormusic.org. And all our conversations are up at wehm.com. So check them out when you get a chance. Let's see, Lauren's up next, taking over. Long set of EHM Music on deck with Jackson Brown. New Paul McCartney and some Springsteen in there, I believe, too. Plus EHM Unplugged at 10:20. And then Liam Gallagher's birthday is today. We will celebrate with Oasis and Liam on the cafe at noon. Get those orders in, Lauren at WEHM.com. Enjoy your day. We'll get through a cloudy Monday, and we'll do it together. So check that out all throughout this Monday. Chris in at 3 after Lauren. And I'll see you back here tomorrow morning, nice and early at 6 for a Tuesday edition of the EHM Breakfast Show with Harry. Have a great day. Bye-bye.
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0: 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It's new from Paul McCartney, Greg Allman from 73, Midnight Rider, Poi Dog Pondering, Be the One, and Bruce Springsteen with an electric version of Atlantic City. You'll find that on his recent expanded edition of Nebraska. Which version do you like better? I think I like the electric one. Oh, good morning. It's Lauren Stone. I hope you had a fun weekend. Hope you were able to make it to Sag Harbor Fest. There was so much great live music to check out. Speaking of live music, Lucinda Williams and her band are coming to the Flagstar at Westbury Music Fair. I hope she's prepared for the revolving stage. Send her some Dramamine. It's October 14th, and we have your chance to win tickets over at WEHM.com. 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Lucinda Williams and her band, Westbury Music Fair, October 14th. Good luck with that. Celebrating a birthday today, Liam Gallagher, 54, Oasis on the menu at the EHM Cafe at noon today. We can play some solo stuff from Liam, too, if you like. 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That's at noon. In just a couple, we'll get unplugged. 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

0: 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Little Feet, All That You Dream. Coldplay with Shiver, and Natalie Merchant got us started in the role of the Scarecrow, If I Only Had a Brain. EHM Unplugged, something we do each weekday morning at 10:20. Taking a look at EHM weather, mostly cloudy today, high around 68. Mostly cloudy tonight with a chance of rain, lows in the upper 50s. And a 50% chance of rain tomorrow, cloudy for sure, and a high of 66. It's Lauren Stone. 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Sean Colvin, Faces, new music from Death Cab for Cutie, and much more. 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

0: Doors from the new record, The Great Divide. The Rolling Stones, Sympathy for the Devil, Crowded House, Fall at Your Feet. For Ellen in Stony Brook, Joe Jackson, You Can't Get What You Want Till You Know What You Want. Faces from 72, Ooh La La. 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And XTC, Making Plans for Nigel. 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Good luck with that. Stick around. More great EHM music coming up in the next long set. 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

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New music from Michigander just a few minutes away. Right now, Tedeschi Trucks Band, title track of their new one. It's Future Souls.

0: Long Island's home for music lovers, 92.9 and 96.9 EHM. If you're from Michigan, well, you're a Michigander. That's new. It's freaking out. Pete Townsend, Let's See Action. Tedeschi Trucks Band, title track of their new album, Future Soul. Elvis Costello, Hand in Hand, Holding On to Black Metal, My Morning Jacket from 2011. For Sarah in Mount Sinai, James Taylor, Something in the Way She Moves. And Peter Gabriel, Shaking the Tree. It's Lauren Stone. We're getting close to noontime. That's when we open up the EHM Cafe. Oasis are the group du jour on Liam Gallagher's birthday. Let me know your favorites, Lauren at WEHM.com or Facebook.com/WEHM Radio. I'll see you over at the cafe.
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1: Good morning. I'm Ed Donahue with an AP News Minute. A spokesperson for the paramilitary Revolutionary Guard warned Iran would change its weapons, military tactics, and targets if the conflict with the U.S. escalates.
2: Imam Shahid Mo Farmud.
1: Brigadier General Hossein Mehebi says our martyred imam says that he would regionalize the war, and now the war has become regional. But because the region is so vast, there is still room for this war to expand geographically. The British military, meantime, says an unknown projectile struck a tanker as it entered the Strait of Hormuz. Two crew members sustained minor injuries. Apopolis Tsitsikakis is European Commissioner for Sustainable Transport and Tourism.
3: Jet fuel markets are tight, and we are start seeing again the risk of shortages. The situation around the Strait of Hormuz remains deeply concerning.
1: I'm Ed Donahue.
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4: Taking a look at EHM weather, mostly cloudy this afternoon, high of 68. Mostly cloudy skies tonight with a chance of rain, lows in the upper 50s, and a 50% chance of rain tomorrow, cloudy with a high of 66. Stick around, the EHM Cafe is coming up next.
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4: It's Lauren Stone. Come on in, grab a table. Welcome to the EHM Cafe. Take a look at the menu. Oasis are the chef special. Liam celebrating his 54th birthday today. And if you can believe it, the brothers Gallagher are having another moment after last year's reunion tour. The brothers are heading back out next year for 38 more shows, including a return to Nebworth 30 years after those legendary concerts. There's also a new Oasis documentary with Liam and Noel sitting down together for their first joint interviews in more than 20 years. I'd say the Gallagher brothers actually seem to have repaired their relationship, at least enough to keep doing this. Facebook.com/WEHM Radio. Song orders go there. So let's go back to where it all started, and here's some of that attitude, swagger, and great guitar noise. This debut single was written and recorded in a single day out to Ben and Sag Harbor, Supersonic.

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0: 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So Liam was just 21 when he recorded that vocal. Today is Liam's birthday, Oasis, our chef special. 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Stand by, something solo from Liam on the other side of the break.
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1: 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After Oasis, Liam Gallagher had to find his own way, and he did it pretty well as a solo artist with his group BDI. This was the first single from his 2019 solo album, Why Me, Why Not? And it sounds like Liam never really left the Oasis attitude behind. That's a good thing. For Eddie and Patchogue, Shockwave.

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It's Lauren Stone. 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

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Liam, the younger of the brothers, is 54 today. By the time Oasis got to 2000, they sounded a little different, bigger, stranger, a little more psychedelic. This next one opened their album Standing on the Shoulders of Giants, and it gave Oasis another number one in the UK anyway. For Kendra and Patchogue, Go Let It Out.

It's the 92.9 and 96.9 EHM Cafe for David in East Hampton, Oasis. Stand By Me, that's from their third album, Be Here Now. New music from Vince Staples, Cotton. Go Let It Out, Oasis from Standing on the Shoulders of Giants. From our new music bin, Susanna Hoffs in Casablanca.

0: Oasis, the band du jour, some might say. John Lennon just likes starting over. And since it's his birthday today, Liam Gallagher solo, Shockwave from 2019. And happy birthday to Liam. So it's so exciting that they're actually getting along, at least well enough to do a tour again. Now, there's no New York stop, not yet anyway, but they're going to Boston August 10th, 13th, and 14th next year. And let's not forget the new documentary about last year's reunion. I hear it's pretty good. And thanks so much for choosing the songs today. I'm Lauren Stone. Joan Jett tomorrow. It's her birthday. So we'll put another dime in the jukebox to celebrate Joan. Think about that. It's always a popular one. So get your song orders in early for Joan Jett. Lauren at WEHM.com. Help me get cleaned up. Let's bust the tables. We'll head on back to the EHM studios for another long set. Death Cab for Cutie are on the way. Radiohead coming up. Also, new music from Phoebe Bridgers. 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

Miss Suzanne Vega from 1987. I graduated from high school that year. It's Chris Mosier, and the home stretch is on once again with 92.9 and 96.9 EHM. We've got new music coming up from Medium Build and Danielle Ponder. Between those two new songs, we'll do old school soul for you. James Brown and Bobby Womack coming your way on our Soul Patrol for this afternoon right about 3:20. Do stick around. 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

0: Danielle Ponder's new album is called Everything Has Changed. It'll be out on the 9th of October, which will be here before you know it. Sun and Moon, new Danielle Ponder there from EHM. Grateful Dead back in there with Dire Wolf. As you probably know, we take a little dive into the world of the Grateful Dead every weekday evening at 10, something we call the Dead Zone. Is odds and sods and outtakes and live tracks and bootlegs and all sorts of cool stuff, material from the solo members and their side projects. And then also, you know, the better known songs as well. All Things Dead on the Dead Zone coming your way again tonight at 10 with EHM. The Soul Patrol, also on the daily, 3:20 p.m., we explore similarly old school soul, funk, and R&B. James Brown and Bobby Womack are on the Soul Patrol, and it is next. Hang on.
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1: Bobby Womack from 74, Looking for a Love. James Brown, the godfather of soul on the Soul Patrol from 68, I Got the Feeling. 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

next morning on the way into town. Saw some skid marks and followed them around. Over the curb, through the fields, into the house of Mary.

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0: is Kells. She's a new artist out of Georgia. The song is Gone from 92.9 and 96.9 EHM. It's Kells. Paul Simon back in there. Some Pearl Jam, too, from that Victoria Williams Sweet Relief record from 93, which was a terrific compilation of kind of early grunge stuff. Crazy Mary back there from Pearl Jam. And Chris Mosier, appreciate the hang very, very much this afternoon. We are celebrating. No, I wouldn't call Oasis a grunge band. They were definitely kind of post-grunge, late 90s, I suppose, is when Oasis really started to hit. And we're certainly separate from that world. Liam Gallagher, the front man of the band, is celebrating a birthday today, and we are thus celebrating them as our artist du jour. So much to celebrate with Oasis lately. Some further tour dates announced, some of which will be relatively close to home in Boston coming up next year. And, of course, the new biopic/rock documentary movie about their big reunion tour hit the theaters just a couple of weekends back. So a lot going on for Oasis. Happy birthday to Liam Gallagher. We'll drop a needle on some Oasis vinyl for you at 4:45 as we continue celebrating him and them today with 92.9 and 96.9 EHM. Richie Havens is next. 4 o'clock hour, looking like the Dandy Warhols. A new one from Sheryl Crow and Jesse Wells coming up. Springsteen, T-Rex, Marshall Crenshaw, and more from EHM. Hang on.
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1: I'm Ed Donahue with an AP News Minute. Hundreds of flights have been canceled in the Northeast because of technical problems at a key regional air traffic control center that halted operations at every major airport in the New York City area for several hours, just as numerous foreign leaders were flying in for the United Nations General Assembly. A jury has convicted a Vermont man of attempted murder in the shooting of three Palestinian students. During closing arguments, state's attorney Sarah George says Jason Eaton knew what he was doing.
2: Jason Eaton, the state submits, intentionally shot three people who were simply walking down the street.
1: Eaton faces up to life in prison in the November 2023 attack near the University of Vermont campus in Burlington, which left one man paralyzed from the waist down and his friends wounded. More information at apnews.com. I'm Ed Donahue.
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3: EHM weather is courtesy of our friends at Weber and Grand Heating and Air Conditioning, where they install the best and fix the rest. Overnight low 57 tonight. Cooler weather for sure has arrived. We're looking at mid-60s for the rest of the work week. Some blustery weather perhaps kicking up midweek or so, and a pretty good chance of rain as we approach the weekend as of Thursday and Friday. EHM Sports Yankees are looking to lock up wild card home field advantage for the postseason. They start 3 hosting Tampa Bay tomorrow night at 6:05. The Mets, their second to last series of the season, starts tomorrow at 8:05 at the Texas Rangers. And the Giants play tonight on Monday Night Football. They're at the LA Rams, 8:15 tonight.
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3: Pete Townsend and the Wallflowers and Stereophonics and Odessa and Death Cab's new one. Lots of great stuff coming up this hour. Oasis vinyl coming up at 4:45 as we continue celebrating Liam Gallagher's birthday today. He and they are artists du jour. Dandy Warhol's now from EHM.

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0: Sheryl Crow has a new album coming on the 9th of October. A bunch of new records coming out that day. In fact, Pick You Up is the new Sheryl Crow disc, and she is joined by the very cool Jesse Wells on Freedom Bus there from EHM. Pete Townsend and the Dandy Warhols back in that set too. Chris Mosier, appreciate the hang very much. Celebrating Liam Gallagher, frontman of Oasis. His birthday is today. We will drop a needle on some Oasis vinyl for you in about half an hour as such for EHM Off the Record this afternoon. That is coming up right about 4:45. Jacob Dylan and the Wallflowers are about 2.5 minutes away. Hang on.
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T-Rex there. Stand by 10 minutes. We will get into EHM's Off the Record for today. We'll spin some vinyl from Oasis this afternoon as we celebrate Liam Gallagher's birthday, which is today. That's coming up in 10. Odessa with Leon Bridges here. It's Across the Room from EHM.

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Death Cab for Cutie coming through on tour in April of next year, a good ways off now. Stone Over Water is the new record from Death Cab from 92.9 and 96.9 EHM. Marshall Crenshaw back in there in Odessa along with Leon Bridges. Chris Mosier here. Appreciate the hang very much. Once again, we're celebrating the birthday of Liam Gallagher of Oasis, which is today. They are our artist du jour. And we have pulled off the shelf our copy of their very first record, Definitely Maybe, which once again came out in the summer of 94, which was very much during the peak of the grunge era. But Oasis was always very much separate from grunge music, I would say. For a good many of us, this may have been the first song we ever heard from Oasis, for it is the first song on the first side of their first record, Rock and Roll Star. Happy birthday, Liam Gallagher from EHM.

0: The opening track from their very first record, definitely maybe, 94 Oasis, Rock and Roll Star, track one, side one, as we celebrate Liam Gallagher's birthday today. 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Chris Mosier here. Monday Quitting Time is within reach. Joni Mitchell is on the way next. 5 o'clock hour featuring Big Head Todd. New Fontaines, D.C. Tanita Tikaram coming up here. Pink Floyd, Elvis Costello, and more from EHM.
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1: I'm Ed Donahue with an AP News Minute. Stocks finished higher, the Dow up 366 points. A spokesperson for his attorney says a Venezuelan man shot by a federal immigration officer in Texas is being held at a detention center after being released from a hospital with a bullet still lodged in his back. Rafael Garces Perez was making a DoorDash delivery in Austin before he was shot during a traffic stop. Juan Bruno with the League of United Latin American Citizens says Perez's wife is not able to speak with him.
2: Think about that. A man is shot by a federal agent, and the next thing the public hears from the Department of Homeland Security is that he is pending removal. Not that he is getting care, not that his family has been told where he is, simply that he is pending removal.
1: The attorney spokesperson, Fabiana Melendez-Ruiz, describes him as an asylum seeker who entered the country through a parole program and has no criminal history. I'm Ed Donahue.
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3: 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Overnight low tonight of about 57. Looks like mid-60s for the rest of the work week. Some wind and rain kicking up this week. Windy conditions Wednesday and Thursday. Rain chances spike Friday into Saturday. EHM Sports, Yankees looking to lock up wild card home field advantage. They start 3 hosting Tampa Bay tomorrow night at 6:05. Mets have their second to last series of the season, and starting tomorrow night 8:05 at the Texas Rangers. Giants play tonight, Monday Night Football at the LA Rams. That starts at 8:15.
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3: 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We've got classic Bob Dylan on the way in a moment here. Dave Matthews Band, U2, Marcus King, and new one from Alabama Shakes before the end of the hour. Do stick around. The home stretch continues with Big Head Todd now, 92.9 and 96.9 EHM.

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0: Fontaine's DC there. The song is Marianne from their new album, Dopamine Chamber, which is going to be out on the 16th of October. They're actually playing a show tonight at King's Theater in Brooklyn, well in advance of that new record. Again, coming out in mid-October. New Fontaine's DC there from EHM. Bob Dylan's Positively 4th Street back in there, and some Bighead Todd as well. Chris Mosier here. It is terrific to have you with us. We've always got giveaways going down at WEHM.com, as you know, right now in the contest section. Your opportunity to join us this weekend on Saturday for the very cool CBGB Festival featuring Morrissey, Patti Smith, Interpol, and a wide variety of classic punk rock bands, including the current version of the Sex Pistols playing this show. Very, very cool. Bikini Kill is going to be there. It's going to be awesome. CBGB Festival under the K Bridge Park in Brooklyn coming up on Saturday this weekend. We've got an opportunity for you to pick up free tickets right now at WEHM.com. Don't miss out. We're 2 minutes to the DMB. Hang on.
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I love that one from the Metal record. Metal is not my favorite Pink Floyd record, but I do consider it to be the most underrated Pink Floyd record. It is terrific. 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

0: Alabama Shakes, we hope you caught them the other night at Radio City Music Hall. The song I Feel Hope Coming is from the new record I Must Be Dreaming from Alabama Shakes. Elvis Costello and Marcus King back in there too with Hard Working Man. Chris Mosier here. We hope your work day has come to a conclusion. We've got Tom Petty coming up here in about 90 seconds, followed shortly by the Blues Fix at 6 coming up top of the hour. Our evening celebration of the blues tonight featuring Mississippi Fred McDowell and Keb Mo. That's coming up from EHM.
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1: I'm Ben Thomas with an AP News Minute. It still needs a judge's sign-off, but a legal challenge by Hollywood writers in 12 states to Paramount's buyout of Warner Brothers Discovery has been settled. The agreement calls for Paramount to increase domestic production and establish monitoring of the editorial independence of its news operations. Stocks rallied as oil prices and bond yields eased. The Dow closed up 366 points, or 0.7%. The S&P 1.5%, the Nasdaq 2.3%. And Seth Sutel on the week ahead.
2: Markets are getting updates this week on the housing market and jobs. The government releases data on sales of new homes for August on Thursday. That report also includes contracts for homes that are under construction. The U.S. housing market has been stymied as rising mortgage rates make it more expensive to buy a home. The weekly average rate on a 30-year fixed-rate home loan climbed to just below 7%, the highest level in more than a year and a half. Seth Sutel, New York.
1: And I'm Ben Thomas.
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3: EHM weather is courtesy of our friends at Weber and Grand Heating and Air Conditioning, where they install the best and fix the rest. Overnight low 57 tonight. Cooler weather for sure has arrived. We're looking at mid-60s for the rest of the work week. Some blustery weather perhaps kicking up midweek or so, and a pretty good chance of rain as we approach the weekend as of Thursday and Friday. EHM Sports Yankees are looking to lock up wild card home field advantage for the postseason. They start 3 hosting Tampa Bay tomorrow night at 6:05. The Mets, their second-to-last series of the season, starts tomorrow at 8:05 at the Texas Rangers. And the Giants play tonight on Monday Night Football. They're at the LA Rams, 8:15 tonight.
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0: It's a new one from Phoebe Bridgers, who is right on the edge of a 3-night run at the Barclays Center in Brooklyn. Starts on Thursday, rolls through Friday, and wraps on Saturday, 24th through the 26th. Phoebe is live in Brooklyn. Lost Boys is from the new Lost Weekend record from Phoebe Bridgers and EHM. Blues Fix at 6 back in there. Kevmo did Dirty, Lowdown, and Bad. And Mississippi Fred McDowell did You Gotta Move. It's the blues of all eras in exploration and celebration. Every weekday evening at 6, our Blues Fix at 6 happens again same time tomorrow night right here with 92.9 and 96.9 EHM. Lemonheads in just a couple of minutes here. Squeeze and see ya on the way also. Hang on.
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0: back in there, and his golden messenger as well. Chris Mosier here. It's great to have you with us. Old school New Yorkers definitely remember CBGB, and an attempt to recapture some of that magic happens this weekend at Under the K Bridge Park in Brooklyn. The CBGB Festival is featuring Morrissey, Patti Smith, Interpol, and a terrific variety of old school punk bands, including the Buzzcocks, Circle Jerks, and more. Sex Pistols are going to be there. Very cool. All coming up on Saturday in Brooklyn. We have a chance for you to win some free tickets right now for the CBGB Festival for this year. 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

Leon Bridges set to drop a new album this Friday, coming out on the 25th. Happiness Anytime, Leon Bridges, and Light the Way from that new record from 92.9 and 96.9 EHM. Elton John and Arcade Fire back in there. Chris Mosier about to clear out. Have yourself a wonderful evening. We appreciate the hang very much. I'll see you again tomorrow afternoon at 3. We have another hour-long set coming up next. Kick off with Rod Stewart and the Faces. New music during this set from Vince Staples and Mike D of the Beastie Boys, of course. All coming up from EHM. Hang on.

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